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Between 8 a.m. and 10 a.m., Pete promises to entertain you with his Pete Mindbender and the Lyric Line segment of the show, where you can try and get the link between his selection of tunes. You can interact with Pete via the Run Radio Facebook page. Not only that, but there's more. Pete invites you to guest a year while he gives you music clues and new snippets from a bygone year.

This is God's plan, he said it to me. An angel either side of my bed in a dream, singing, you don't know what you're yet to achieve, and you're destined for some you would never believe. Now the garden same size as Adam and Eve's. I got trees, a forest, you better believe. For the bass and the treble, I treble the fee. I can't wish my ex the best, she would end up with me. How can I sleep when there's money to get with the team? You disrespect the 16, your head on the beam. For the money, the head of the queen. I didn't think I could ever redeem. I'm from south where they struggle with saying your name, but it's easy when pronouncing you dead on the scene. So when you see me on these

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But this music gave me everything I need in a marriage. 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

0: 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Quite a new experience for you. 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
1: No, it's certainly a ghastly experience.
0: Good. 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

0: And a two.
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0: 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Between 8 a.m. and 10 a.m., Pete promises to entertain you with his Pete's Mind Bender and the Lyric Line segment of the show, where you can try and get the link between his selection of tunes. 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Not only that, but there's more. Pete invites you to guest a year while he gives you music clues and new snippets from a bygone year.
1: Good morning and welcome to Pete's Place with Run Radio. How was your Christmas? We had a super time. Bit noisy, mine, because my wife decided to buy our granddaughter Daisy a, what they call it, a karaoke machine. That was it. And she loved it. I was pretty sad when they went back because they stayed for a couple of days, but I wasn't sad to see the back of that karaoke machine, I must say. I've got The Beautiful South on the way with Rotterdam or Anywhere.

A nice gentle start to our Saturday morning. That's a beautiful south with Rotterdam or anywhere. I absolutely love that track. I hope you do too. A little announcement to make. Our presenter, Jeffrey Driver, is quite a bit under the weather at the moment. He's not very well at all. So his show later on will not be live, but we are going to put on a pre-love show. So you will still hear the Dorset tones, the Dulcet tones of Jeffrey Driver a little later on today. I've got Bon Jovi on the way, Living on a Prayer. That's after Belinda Carlisle and Heaven is a Place on Earth, which plays next on Run.

I know it was Bon Jovi, Living on a Prayer, and before that we had Heaven is a Place on Earth by Belinda Carlisle. Two great tracks from the 80s, you must agree. I've got Baby, Clean Bandit on the way. I've also got Work With My Love. That's all after Girls Are Loud, Girls Are Loud, Girls Are Loud, and I Think We're Alone Now, which plays next on Run Radio.

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And that was Clean Bandit, Marina and Louis Fonzie teaming up with Baby. And before that, we had Work With My Love, Alok and James Arthur there teaming up. And Girls Aloud before that, I Think We're Alone Now. How's your Saturday morning going? It's a little bit bleak out there. I'll tell you what, we'll play two more and then we'll have the weather and then we'll have the Saturday morning at Mindbender. How about that? I've got OMC on the way, How Bizarre. And then after that, we have Waves by Mr. Probs.

It'd help if I turned the microphone on, wouldn't it? I'm so sorry about that. I clicked it and it wouldn't work, but there you go. Right, today's weather. We'll see another calm, dull and cloudy day with plenty of cloud and little or no sunshine around. Areas of mist and fog will also linger for many throughout the day under light winds. Tonight, the start of the night will be mostly cloudy, but after midnight, the clouds will start to break in places, revealing clear spells. A dry and settled night. Temperatures of around 8 Celsius high and lows of 4. So not very warm. And we get the Saturday morning mind bender underway because, as I said, I forgot. Well, I pressed on the microphone. I think I'm having a few more gremlins again. I'm going to have to sort this out, you know. I'm going to get the rubber mallet out. The average puppy will chew on 4 of these in its lifetime. So what is it the average puppy will chew for of in its, not in its lifetime, in its first year? While you're thinking of that, I have Shakira, Whenever and Whenever, and Beyonce, Jolene, up next for you.

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two of the best female vocalists out, in my humble opinion. And that was Beyonce with Jolene, and before that, Shakira, Whenever, Wherever. Yes, two great tracks. Right, I've had some wrong answers in for the Saturday morning mind bender, considering the gremlins with the microphone. The question was, the average puppy will chew on four of these in its first year. Now, John in Stain said shoes. Emma in Farncombe said pants. Mark in Addison said shoes. Sue in Churchy said knickers. Rob in Fleet said shoes. And Rachel in Addison said bra. No, it's none of those, I'm afraid. So what is it a puppy will chew four of in its first year? I will give you the answer shortly. First off, we have Carrie Underwood and All American Girl.

Carrie Underwood and All American Girl. I've got a couple of more wrong answers to the Saturday Morning Mindbender. The Average Puppy will chew on four of these in its first year. Now, John's come back with socks. Mark has come back with ties. Emma said kiddies' toys. Rachel said carpets. Robin Fleet, you've got it right. And that is the word I was looking for as well. So you've got 100%. Sue in Chertsey, you've said chair leg. I'll tell you what, I'm going to use that as a clue. I'm going to give you half a point for that. Maybe three quarters. It says, but I'll accept that one. I've got Luke Coombs, refrigerator door. And then I'm going to reveal the answer that I actually got written down. This is Luke Coombs, refrigerator door.

I do like that one. Only Luke Combs could make a song about a refrigerator door, couldn't he, to be honest? Yeah, it's all good stuff on Run Radio. Right, Saturday morning mindbender. The average puppy will chew on at least four of these in its first year. Now, I gave a clue out a bit earlier when Sue came in and said a chair leg, and I said, well, three quarters of a point for that. And then I've got a couple of more right answers. Jan in Woodham, Rachel in Addleston, Rob in Fleet, and Sue in Churchy came back with the right answer. And it was pieces of furniture, because they chew on table legs, chair legs. I mean, one puppy I had actually ate me sofa with most of it anyway. So, it was pieces of furniture. And we'll do the same again tomorrow. But don't forget, coming up at around about 9:30, we got the lyric line. So if you want to join in for fun, you can use the Run Radio Messenger, or you can text or WhatsApp me to 0752 252 665 and play along for fun. I have got Chris Rea on the way after Bastille and Pompeii.

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And that was Chris Rea, The Road to Hell. And I think I might play that one for Heather in Ashton. And she's having one of those mornings. Heather, I wish your, or I hope your morning improves and your day just goes from strength to strength. And sorry to hear that you're having a bad morning. I've got Kylie Minogue on the way, and then we're going to go back to the 60s. So this is Padam Padam by Kylie.

Kylie Minogue, Padam Padam playing on Run Radio. Right, it's time to transmogrify you back to the 60s now. I did have a look for some new releases earlier today, and to be honest with you, there wasn't nothing of any of great interest, to be totally honest with you. So I decided to do Blast from the Past on a Saturday as well now. I've got Baby Love, The Supremes from 1964. If I find my mouse, I'll all be paid. Do you know, my desk is such a mess. Poor old Jeffrey, when he comes in after me, he must curse me. I got with it. The Supremes, Baby Love from 1964.

Oh, fantastic stuff there from 1964 with the Supremes and A Baby Love. I've got from 1968 the Paper Dolls and Something in My Heart.

And that was the Paper Dolls, Something Here in My Heart from 1968. We're going to finish with the Blast and the Past with the Ronettes and Be My Baby from 1963, the same year my sister was born. I'm not telling you which one because I don't want to give her age away, but I've only got the one sister. The Ronettes, Be My Baby.

So all the way from 1963 to Ronettes and Be My Baby. I hope you enjoyed the blast and the pass. I certainly did. There's not much football in the way of local leagues on today. The only league I can find that's on is the Southern League Premier Division South, where Chertsey Town entertain Tiverton Town at 3 p.m. at All Winds Lane, and Walton and Hersham travel to Murfreetown. I think they were once called Murfreetidville, because I can remember back... 90s? Well, yeah, we've got to be mid to late 90s. Woking having a couple of battles with those in the FA Cup, which they eventually won, which was a really big deal for Woking in them days, I have to admit. Right, also coming up at around about 9:30, we've got the Lyric Line. But first, I've got to say good morning to Heather in Ashdod again. And like I say, she was having a bad morning, so I thought, Heather, this one's for you. Daniel Powter and Bad Day. I hope you enjoy it.

And that was Daniel Powter with Bad Day, which I'm playing especially for Heather in Ashdod. And I hope and pray that your day improves. It can only get better, let's put it that way, Heather. Hey. Right, I have got UB40 on the way with Come Back Darling. That's after Steps and Better Best Forgotten.

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UB40 and come back. Excuse me, come back, darling. Right, I'm going to give you the weather forecast again for today. It's not that great. Today we'll see another calm, dull and cloudy day with plenty of cloud and little or no sunshine around. Areas of mist and fog will also linger for many throughout the day under light winds. Tonight, the start of the night will be mostly cloudy, but after midnight the cloud will start to break in places, revealing clear spells and a dry and unsettled night. So we've got highs of 8 and lows of 4, so not very warm at all. I've got Trustful by Pink, and this will take us up to the lyric line.

And that was Trustful by Pink. It's now time, well, it's nearly 9:30, so it's now time for the lyric line. And if you'd like to play along, you can use Facebook Messenger, the Run Radio Facebook Messenger, which is Run is spelled RUNN Radio. Or the easiest way to do it is a text or WhatsApp me to 0752 252 665 here at the studio. And the lyric line for today is, it comes from the 1974 album Varieties and Balderdash. I do like that word, don't you? Balderdash. You don't hear that often enough, I tell you. Yeah, so it's from the 1974 album of Varieties and Balderdash. And the lyrics go, my child arrived just the other day. He came in the world, or sorry, he came to the world in the usual way. So I'll say that one more time. My child arrived just the other day. He came to the world in the usual way. And I'd like the artist and title, please, if you wouldn't mind. I have got Dodgy on the way. And then that's after Kim Wilde with Kids in America.

And it was Dine It for the Summer by Dodgy. Right, I've had a few, oh, and before that we had Kim Wilde from 1980s with Kids in America. Right, I better let you know the lyric line again, but I've got three right answers so far, and that's Mark in Addison, Jan in Woodham, and also Rachel in Addison. They've all come in with the right answer. Now, the lyric line is from a 1970, well, the song is from a 1974 album, Varieties and Balderdash. As I said, I do like that, Balderdash, yeah, good word. The lyrics go, my child arrived just the other day, he came to the world in the usual way. I'm going to get two more on for you, and then I will let you know what the answer is. And I've got Roxette, It Must Have Been Love, on the way after Lily Rose and Every Last One.

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1: 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Between 8 a.m. and 10 a.m, Pete promises to entertain you with his Pete's Mind Bender and the Lyric Line segment of the show, where you can try and get the link between his selection of tunes. 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Not only that, but there's more. Pete invites you to guest a year while he gives you music clues and new snippets from a bygone year.

It must have been a Love by Roxette from 1987. And before that, every last one, Lily Rose from 2021. Right, it's that time we've all been waiting for. My air fryer tip. No, it's not. I'm joking. I've got to tell you about an air fryer trick in a minute, though. But this is after the lyric line. And it went, it's from the 1974 album, Varieties and Boulder Dash. The lyrics went, my child arrived just the other day. He came to the world in the usual way. Now, Mark in Addison, Jan in Woodham, Rachel in Addison, Rob in Fleet, and Sue in Chertsey, you're all right. And if you at home had said, Harry Chapin, Cats in the Cradle, you've got it right too. So well done if you got that right at home, Harry Chapin.

Harry Chapin, Cats in the Cradle, and well done if you've got that as today's lyric line. Well done to you. I've got Anne-Marie 2002 on the way. That's after Shaboozy, a bar song, which is my favourite song of the year, and it will remain my favourite song of the year.

0: love.
1: I love that one, Anne-Marie, and 2002, and it's my time to go. Coming up after me is Jeffrey's Vintage Vibes, but unfortunately Jeff's not very well at the moment, so it will be a pre-love show, which is just as enjoyable, I can assure you. As for me, I'm back here tomorrow morning, but I did have an air fryer tip for you. Boiled eggs in an air fryer. You can't beat it, I tell you. I put an egg in there last night, put it on for 5 minutes, cut the top off. It was still a little bit underdone for my liking, so I put it back in the air fryer, in the egg cup, another couple of minutes, and it was absolutely perfect. So there you go. I'll have another go today and see how I get on. To play me out, 24K Golden and Ian Dior with a mood, and I'll see you tomorrow. Bye.

0: Very good morning to you. My name is Jeffrey Driver. You are tuned to the Run Radio Vintage Vibe Show, which is coming to you live from State of the Art Studios in Woodham. For the first time in a little while, we had to take the show off air, bit of dry dock for one reason or another, but it's all ready to go. And what a day to choose. It's Saturday, July the 4th, 2026, Independence Day. The USA is 250 years old today. And to mark this incredible occasion, what I'm doing with my shows, which run from this morning all the way through to Tuesday morning, I'm going to be playing songs from the USA Billboard Hot 100 on the various Independence Days between 1960 and 1979. And today we've got a selection from the late 60s. We're going to kick off with the Doors very shortly. And I just want to say a big thank you to John, Clive, and Paul, who's my brother, who all had a hand in getting me back on air with technical and other things to overcome. But we're there, and we're raring to go. So without further ado, here we go.
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Big thank you to Pete for his breakfast show, which really gets Runshire going on the weekends when it's on. And he's down at the Steam Traction Rally, if my memory serves me correctly, on the Surrey-Hants border. And he's flying a really big and really impressive Run Radio flag. And I think it should catch on. I think we should all be flying Run Radio flags. It's something to be really proud of being part of. Right, we are in 1969 mode, the USA Billboard Hot 100 Singles Charts. And we got Sly and the Family Stone next, and they want to take us higher.

You're tuned to Jeff's Vintage Vibes, and the show that gives you extra boom lacka lacka boom lacka lacka, and especially as we are looking at the Billboard Hot 100 scenes of the 60s and 70s over covering the July the 4th Independence Day charts of those years. And we're looking at 1969 at the moment. If you're from the United States, you're American, congratulations on your country's 250th birthday. I hope you're having a good celebration of whatever. And now, going back to the the first vinyl era. Vinyl's quite popular again. I don't know how popular 7-inch vinyl singles are, but once upon a time you had jukeboxes and an A and a B side. And I'm going to play you an A and a B side right now of a song that made number one in the UK. The B side, in my opinion, is strong enough to have been released as a single. And we're talking about Creedence Clearwater Revival in their Purple Patch. I'm going to play you Lodi and then Bad Moon Rising.

0: special edition of Vintage Vibes. It's happy 250th birthday, USA. We're playing at least 250 songs between today and Tuesday in my various radio shows. And today's theme of Vintage Vibes all the way through to 1 p.m. British summertime is going to be the USA Billboard Hot 100 Singles Charts on Independence Day between 1965 and 1969, i.e. the late 60s. Two now that I think would be appreciated by a certain Dr. C. We've got the Beatles' Get Back and the Desmond Dekker and the Aces with Israelites, both of which got to number one in the UK. Fancy that.
1: Rosetta. Sweet Loretta Fat, she thought she was a cleaner, but she was a frying pan. The picker. Picture the fingers, great. Okay.

0: back.
1: Thanks, Mo.
2: I'd like to say thank you on behalf of the group and ourselves, and I hope we pass the audition.

Hey, just a reminder in case you need one, we are celebrating 250 years of the USA through their music, and in particular the Billboard Hot 100 singles charts, and we're looking at the Independence Day charts from the late 60s between 1965 and 1969. Got three more from 1969, and then we're going to move to 1968. And happy birthday to Noreen, who has a birthday today, so hope you have some great celebrations. And the three songs are going to be Mama Cassell, It's Getting Better, Spiral Staircase, More Today Than Yesterday, and Amita's instrumental called Sissy Strut.

Instrumental time. We've got the Sissy, the Meters, Sissy Strut, and it was used in a Brawl Cream advert, but sadly never charted.

0: Moving into 1968 now, we're going to start off with the Moody Blues, the Doors, and Eric Burne, the Animals. What a combo.
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0: You're tuned to Vintage Vibes, Flashback Oldies show that is today celebrating 250, USA 250, 250 years of the United States of America through its Billboard Hot 100 singles charts. And we're looking especially at the July the 4th editions of the charts between 1965 and 1969. Currently looking at 1968. And next up with a song that's so long they had to put it over two sides of a single, part one, the B-side, part two. Eric Burdon and the Animals, Sky Pilot, also made an entry. It was a big USA hit, also entered the USA, the UK singles charts, but only made the top 40.
1: He blesses the boys as they stand in line. The smell of gun grease and their bayonets, they shine.

hailing from Detroit, Michigan, and featuring a young Ted Nugent, cracked the top 20 in the USA in 1968, and what a song that was. And that may also be a contender for a place in my Michigan classic countdown to yet be released, but it's going to be ready for your delight and delectation. But a reminder that today is all about USA 250. We're going to play 250 songs from the Independence Day singles charts in the USA between in the 60s and 70s. Today we're focusing on the late 60s, i.e. 1965, 1969. We're currently looking at 1968. We've still got the likes of Cliff Nobles, a classic instrumental. We got the Tams. We got Booker T and the MGs, another classic instrumental. Steppenwolf, Eddie Floyd, the Rolling Stones, Mary Rush. But let's not give too much away. So up next, we got Cliff Nobles, The Horse, classic instrumental that went to number two in the USA in 1968. I remember buying the single on the Direction label in a bric-a-brac shop in Knapp Hill near Woking in Surrey. Many, many years ago, somewhere back in the 70s.

0: 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Be young, be foolish, be happy. All right, if you insist.
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Last one from 1968, Merrily Rush and the Turnabouts, and a song called Angel of the Morning.

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0: Simon Ian Whitcomb and Brit only had a hit in the States for You Turn Me On.

Sadly not a hit in Britain, but then again, the 1960 original by Johnny King and the Pirates was pretty sensational. But anyway, you're listening, in case you need reminding, to USA 250, a celebration of 250 years from the Declaration of Independence way back in 1776. And the charts weren't so great then, but they got a lot better. And we're looking at late 60s, 1965, 1969 period, and we're looking at songs that were actually in the Billboard Hot 100, or at least bubbling under on July the 4th. And next up is a song that many people think is their favourite record of 1965, and I don't blame them. It got to number one both sides of the Atlantic. Another transatlantic smash for the Rolling Stones.

0: Instrumental Kings, Booker T and the MGs with Bootleg there. Now we're going to shift into 1966, and we've got songs by Love, The Bachelors, The Leaves, The Standells, The Beatles and The Rolling Stones. So some great songs coming right up, and another little jingle.
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0: Actually, probably best not to try that at home because black paint will absorb the sun, whereas white paint will reflect it. So have a think about that. Meanwhile, we are well into now the my tribute to USA 250, where this broadcasting week, which runs from today, this show, right through to Tuesday, I'm going to be playing at least 250 songs that were in the Independence Day singles charts in the 60s and the 70s. And we're going to have a quick look at 1967 next. And we're going to be playing in this segment songs by The Third Rail, Sagittarius, The Sunshine Company, Peter and Gordon, Smokey Robinson, The Miracles, Spencer Davis Group. And see what you make of it. I think they're great, by the way. Too.
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latest quotations from the New York Stock Exchange. Heart attacks up 2¾. Mental illness split 3-4-1. Ulcers up 1. General chaos. That's general chaos is up 1/4. The Great Society, unfortunately, is...

0: Now, Chuck Berry's people have been on to me and they've said, if you want to play, if you would care to play some 1964 songs from Independence Day, especially Chuck Berry's No Particular Place to Go, and also say hello to, a special hello to anyone celebrating Independence Day in St. Louis or with St. Louis connections. So, okay. So have a fabulous Independence Day wherever you are, but especially if you're in St. Louis. So we're going to play Chuck Berry, No Particular Place to Go. Earl Jean, I'm Into Something Good. The Showman, It Will Stand. The Dave Clark Five, Do You Love Me? And the Ronettes, Do I Love You?
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celebrating USA 250 with 250 songs from the Billboard Hot 100 singles charts. That was in 1964, gave Herman's Hermits their first hit. Showman, it will...

Hey, we're going to go back to 1967 and we're celebrating USA 250 with songs that were in the USA Billboard Hot 100 singles charts in the 60s. Today it's been 64 to 69, and now we're back to 1967. Here's a classic that got to number one.

0: A tune is a tune with Roya.
1: Good evening, everybody. Welcome to Thursday. Welcome to my show and welcome to this like near perfect weather we're having after being in the Sahara Desert for like 2 weeks. I have the great pleasure of being here for the next couple of hours, and I've got a whole plethora, is that the right word, of mixture of tracks tonight, starting with this.

hope you guys have had a great week. It's so nice to be back and doing the show. I missed last Thursday because it was my son's graduation. Massively emotional about all that. But he's onwards and upwards, hopefully to university. And that chapter's now closed. Just two down now, two kids out, one left to go. And so last night, I wanted to talk to you about... there's a place in Walton-on-Thames called Doyley Island. It's this brilliant idea. It's a tiny island. You can't get to it unless you walk over a bridge, no cars. And it's one house that sits on this island. And the spelling is D'Oyls. And very cleverly, the owners of this house, which is a big, big house, right, but it was kind of derelict, they bought it. In order to pay, obviously, the maintenance of this house, they were like, okay, well, we're going to rent out our garden, which is the surrounding part of the island, and have concerts there and let boats moor up. And that has turned into this huge kind of success now because they've got all these boats that are moored up, which are obviously paying them rent to do that. But now they're holding concerts. And last night... they did a concert called Faber Girls, and it was obviously the clues in the name, an ABBA tribute band, and they were so, so good. I'm not really that, you know, crazy that I'm going to go to a concert to see that, but it was really good and it was totally worth it. And you were standing in the middle of an island and on Thames, for God's sake, what's not to like? So in my tribute to last night and to the lovely girls that I went with, this is 10 Minute Remix of Dancing Queen.

Now, you know how much I love giving a recommendation on this show. Well, the other night I watched Graham Norton interview Madonna, because she's brought out the release, I think it's tomorrow, of her Confessions 2 album. And it was really insightful watching that. Graham Norton's really, as we all know, is a national gem and amazing at being calm and allowing celebrities to just talk. And Madonna came across as really hard, but at the same time, like really insecure at the same time, which was really interesting to watch. And you see that there's like this bravado about her that's actually to the core quite insecure. And she was saying that she kind of always felt that she never fitted in. And she's done a variety of music, but really what her passion is dance. And she talks about the only time she doesn't feel uncomfortable is when she's on a dance floor. And literally she was talking. Now, this woman is 67. And I don't even like saying that, because I hate it when people say to me, oh my God, you became a DJ and now you're a DJ at 53. And as if somehow fun and dancing and all that stops at a certain age. It's just crazy to me. But I find myself saying that to my listeners tonight. And I love the fact that I sat there and I thought, yeah, I know exactly what you're talking about, Madonna, as if she's like a mate of mine. When she was talking about the freedom of a dance floor and how being on the dance floor made her feel. So if you haven't seen it, watch Graham Norton talks to Madonna. It does. She says what I try and do in my shows. Remind everyone that dancing is the best remedy and tonic for whatever's going on out there.

0: Now, I want to give a special mention to the lovely Chris and Lisa that had a karaoke party at their in their garden last weekend. And they're like, Roy, do you want to come along to a karaoke party? And I was like, yeah, okay. And anyway, no, they weren't. They were totally serious when they said it was going to be karaoke. I mean, it was full-on karaoke. Screen, big screen, four mics. It was the whole works. So at the beginning, when people were doing the karaoke, I was like, yeah, I'm not going to be doing that. It's like slightly embarrassing. Well, five vodkas later, I was singing Maniac, I'm Every Woman. They couldn't ply the mic out of my hands. Then I lay in bed all night thinking, oh, I should have sung Sisters Are Doing It For Themselves. I went through this whole list of what I should have sung. Turns out I like a bit of karaoke, even though I can't sing. So thank you, Lisa and Chris. I had a whale of time. Who knew?
1: Tell us, what do you think about the women's liberation? Wait a minute, man, don't say that. You got to respect the women for what they believe, man. They might not go along with them, but you got to respect them. Yeah, man, but you can't get mad with them about that. You got to remember that it's theirs now. One thing for sure, everybody knows what's theirs is theirs and what's yours is yours. That right? Say, man, but wait a minute. Hell, the

So I will be playing my radio show next Thursday, but I have the very sad news, not so sad for me though, to say that I'm actually going on holiday. I'll be away on holiday from... I'll just say that finished, that's really annoying to me. Sorry, I start again. I'm going away on holiday. I will be doing my last show next Thursday, and I will be away for just around 3 weeks. So the 3 weeks that follow, next week is a normal live show, but then after that, the lovely Clive will be playing rerun old shows, basically. So if I talk to you about how dreadful the weather is out there and it's pouring with rain and it's actually beautifully sunny, you'll know it's a pre-recorded show. But then I will be back from the 7th of August onwards. So... So the 7th of August, I will be back on air Thursday the 13th of August, but off air from next Thursday until then. So for everyone dreaming.

that was the soundtrack to The Beach. Remember The Beach? Where all of the ladies were officially introduced to Leonardo DiCaprio. I can't even say the word properly without stumbling.

I'm very excited about this weekend, actually, because tomorrow I have been asked to do a private party. Private parties are always amazing because everyone kind of goes with that mindset to do it. And then on Saturday, I'll be working at the Guildford townhouse on the third floor. And then I'll be working there the following Friday just before I go away.

Now, my daughter keeps me updated on, I don't know, anything that's trendy or relevant, as they say. And she was telling me, when we drive her to school, she's always like, can I play my music? And she was telling me about Olivia Rodriguez's new single with Robert Miles from The Cure. And anyone who knows me knows I love The Cure. Well, in homage to that, and Robert Smith, who I saw opening, closing Glastonbury, here's The Cure.

Yeah, I don't know if you saw them closing Glastonbury, but it was amazing. It brought back so many memories. And they played loads of their new stuff, actually. And I'm not really an old fan of that, right? I just like all the old stuff. But actually, the new stuff was really good. And my daughter told me about Olivia Rodrigo. She got broken up with by her boyfriend. And he was an obsessive Cure fan. This is genius. So she made sure that the next single that she brought out was called The Cure. So every time he Googled The Cure or put it in the internet, her single would come up about him. And then she went one step further and was like, you know what? You know how much you love The Cure? Well, I'm going to make sure I sing with Robert Smith on my next single, which she has just done. And if you haven't heard her, Olivia Rodrigo's new single with The Cure with Robert Smith, it's amazing. And I say, good for her.

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The lovely Clive or John will pick those up and send them out to whatever presenters. 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

Now you know how much I love a mashup. On my show earlier, just played 50 Cent and Staying Alive. Up next, this is a great mashup. This is Fake ID.

Now, recommendation number two this evening. I saw this, I think it's on Netflix. Yeah, it's on Netflix. And I was like, not really sure I'm going to watch that. But you know when you scroll through your 9,000 channels that you've got on the 15 different streaming platforms, how come when we were on channel, we only have four channels, you'd manage to find something to watch? And now you've got thousands and thousands of channels. You can't find anything to watch. And you spend literally half your night just scrolling through, flicking through rather. Well, I came across Kylie Minogue's documentary called Kylie, and someone else had mentioned to me, oh Roy, you should watch it. And I was like, yeah, I'm not, she's actually Australian. Well, she's actually from Tasmania, but she might even be listening, sorry if I said Australia. And she was telling me, oh Roy, you should watch it. But I was like not really into Kylie. I'm not really that bothered. It's such a good watch, and I'm so glad that I watched it. If you want something to watch that's really good, it's just basically about a woman talking about her life, regardless of the fact that it's Kylie Minogue. It's so well put together, and you know how great Netflix are at documentaries, but especially autobiographical documentaries. And she talks about, obviously, the breast cancer struggles, but she talks about being in love with Michael Hutchins, and there's such amazing private footage that she shares of the two of them together, and you can totally see that they were completely in love. And they show this first public outing she had with him. Jason Donovan took her to see INXS in concert. Big, big, big mistake. And that's how she met him. And he wrote Suicide Blonde about her because she was a suicidal blonde by dating him as the girl next door, Kylie Minogue. And you see her walk down the steps with this tiny, tiny short dress on, and she's dyed her hair peroxide blonde, platinum blonde, and it's really, really short. And that's when she started dating him, and he said, why don't you do this with your hair? And she looks amazing. And that's when he wrote Suicide Blonde, was when she cut her hair like that, and the fact she was suicidal with regards to her career. But if you need something to watch and you just want to hear a decent, lovely woman talk about her life, I highly recommend it.

I remember. That's my lovely friend Deb's wedding song. That's such a great... If that is the case, Deb's text me. That's such a great choice as a wedding song. My wedding song was Harry Connick Jr. It Had to Be You.

So Monday, 1 a.m. Who knew that? I only found that out today. Is the next England match. I'm not really that into football, if I'm totally honest, but the World Cup's like on a, you know, it's completely different for everyone. And I always explain this, right? When people say to me, husbands or fiancés rather, that don't want to spend money on their wife's wedding, I say to them, or I don't, when they say to, I met this guy once and he said, oh, I don't really like crowds. I don't really like how expensive weddings are, et cetera, justifying why he didn't want to sort of spend too much money and how much he doesn't like crowds for this wedding. And I said, all men have to understand that a wedding is the equivalent to that woman of England getting in the finals of the World Cup, in fact winning the World Cup at Wembley. That is a woman's definition of her wedding day. So I said to him, well, what if your wife turned around to you and didn't want to go to the finals, the World Cup final in Wembley with England playing? And she said, I don't really like crowds. And I think the tickets are like extortionate. They're really expensive. So I don't really get it. Imagine how you would feel. Anyway, this guy was at the wedding. Fast forward, a few years later. And this guy sat in front of me at the wedding in the pews and he turned around. The wedding that I spoke about last week that I was DJing at, and he turned around and he said, oh, you know that pep talk you gave me? Well, it cost me $35,000, but it was the best day ever and she had the best day ever, and thank you very much for that talk. And I was so chuffed for that bride. I'd never met her, but I knew him. So yes, any fiancés out there that are listening, a wedding day is, just remember, a wedding day is the equivalent of England being at Wembley in the World Cup final. That's the end of my sermon on that.

I want to thank the wedding I went to and DJed the other day. I want to thank the very nice lady that wrote a card to the bride, and I think she's listening this evening, and just did a PS. I thought the DJ was amazing. And the lovely Alice, the bride, sent me a picture of that. And it made such a huge difference. It was my first wedding I'd done. The responsibility of wedding is enormous. And talking about weddings. And so I want to thank the lady that wrote the card, but I really want to thank Alice for sending that to me, because it was a massive boost for me. And I just don't think enough people kind of think to do that, right? Even if they think it, I think we'd all go a long way to actually kind of sharing stuff like that.

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So it's going to be really strange on Monday because the pubs are now licensed to stay out till 5 in the morning. What could possibly go wrong? So I'm actually going to stay up to watch the match at 1 a.m. But it's going to be really weird for the people out in the pubs to still be there at 5 in the morning. And I guess the birds will start singing, right? At 5 in the morning, it will start to get light and you might still well be in a pub garden.

Yeah, so it probably, I've just Googled it, it will be light and the birds will be tweeting. But it's not, to be honest, like any of us haven't done that before, if you know what I mean.

0: I'm stopped off. I don't want to feel.
1: Time is 5:55. Thank you so much for listening. I will see you for my last show before my summer holidays. Same time, same place.

Yaya After Hours is where the night finds its flow. 2 hours of soulful house, disco funk, and warm late night grooves. A space for unwinding, recharging, and easing into the deeper colours of the night. Thoughtful, unhurried, and full of after dark texture. 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A little warmth, a little groove, a little light for your night. 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

Parcels, the Australian band who moved to Berlin and soaked up all that disco house magic. They're polished, charming, and impossibly tight live. This one feels like a smile you can hear. We're now stepping into the soulful heart of the night with Funk That Junk by Brother Strutt.

This is Yaya After Hours. A little warmth, a little groove, a little light in the night. I'm sorry, I've only just joined you. It is 9:42, but take a breath with me. We're stepping into the soulful heart of the night. That was Parcels with Overnight. Good evening, my loves. You're tuned into Yaya After Hours, where the lights are low, the tea is warm, and the world finally slows down enough for you to breathe. Let's ease into the groove as we glide into Funk That Junk with Brother Strut. Just been looking at them online. What a happy sort of group they are. They're a UK funk outfit made up of some of the best session musicians around. Absolutely love. They've played with everyone, and you can hear that experience in every horn stab and every groove. Pure joy, pure musicianship. Their latest album features Corey Wong, Elkie Brooks, and John Thurkell. Two members are with Jamiroquai, which is Paul and Rob. Love Rob. Hi, Rob. I'm going to see him on October the 4th at the Turtle Purple in Reading. Did I say the Turtle Purple? The Purple Turtle. And the group features elite session musicians who perform with legends like Stevie Wonder, Amy Winehouse, Sting, and Van Morrison. But absolutely brilliant. We're going to go with Brother Strut. Enjoy the sunshine.

0: Funk That Junk.
1: Wow, that's lovely. Short and sweet. Love Funk That Junk. Absolutely brilliant live. Need to go see them at the Purple Turtle. Not the Turtle Purple, but, you know, sometimes at this time of night you get them mixed up. But a fantastic Brothers Trunk. They always bring that, Brothers Trunk always bring that sunshine, don't they? Jamming on the stairs today in their IG story. You've got John James Newman on the vocals and guitar. You've got Paul Bass, Paul Turner on bass. I'm getting it all wrong tonight. Sorry, guys. Dexter Hercules on the drums, Stevie Jones on sax, Carl van der Bosch on the percussion, and Rob Harris, who's the backing vocals and guitar, and also George Cooper on the keys and also backing vocals. Brilliant live. Love seeing them. See them every year. Really, really good. Next up, we have With You, which is kind of a contraction of With You, by Duran Jones and the Indications. Very modern soul with a vintage heart. They record with this warm analog glow, and their harmonies feel like they're hugging you from the inside. This one is pure feel-good energy. All right, here it is.

a great tune, isn't it? Go around, go and say, with you, don't say with you, do we? With you, warm, playful, and retro modern magic, isn't it? They're touring America from August until October this year. This is Yaya After Hours, where the groove stays gentle and the night stays kind. Sometimes it's kind to me. Another track now from Parcels with Tied Up Right Now. They recorded this out in Berlin while shaping the sound of their debut album. Critics call this one a soft rockin' beach party jam, which is great. I love them. And it really does have that sun-drenched 80s TV-themed glow, doesn't it? It's one of their biggest early singles too, certified gold and platinum across several countries. Warm, nostalgic, and effortlessly cool. Classic Parcels. Here we are.

That one feels like sunlight on the skin. And parcels just know how to wrap a moment in warmth. Do you like that one? Huh? Or tie you up with listening to their tunes. There you go. Oh, I don't know. Got to have a bit of humour on a Tuesday night, don't we? How is everyone doing this fine Tuesday? Yesterday, I was sunning myself at a lovely little hotel called Richmond Hill Hotel. On the decks. Not these decks, but the, you know, their decks in some lovely sauna hot tubs, you know, sort of Swedish hot tubs, I think is what you call them, with the sauna and the steam rooms. And yeah, very nice way to spend a Monday, isn't it? Last week I was at Nirvana as well, soaking up some of this sunshine, really trying to get that vitamin D in me. But today is a special day. Not really. It's kind of a day that's kind of special. It's a Tuesday. Almost there to the end of the year, aren't we, with all of our sort of students who are finishing up and about to sort of go on their summer holidays. All looking forward to that. Anyone planning some lovely holidays? I am trying to sort of plan some flights at the moment, but it's proving to be a difficult one. Next up, we have The Dip. It's a Seattle band, blending soul, blues, and a little heartbreak. Their horn section is one of the tightest around, and they have this way of making sadness sound like a dance floor confession. It's honest, it's warm, and it's beautiful, beautifully human. Let's fall into this one. This is Sure Don't Miss You.

Well, that horn line gets me every time. Who don't you miss right now? That is the question. You know, those that you miss, and then sort of time moves on, and you're like, or immediately after, sometimes you think, I definitely don't miss you right now. But sometimes you do, don't you? Sometimes you do. I love that tune. Sure, don't miss you right now. Next up, we have Mama's Gun, a London-based five-piece soul band with a real love for classic songwriting. They blend 60s and 70s warmth with modern polish, so their tracks always feel like late-night conversations, perfect for Yaya after hours, isn't it? With someone who really sees you. Who sees you? That's the question. When someone really sees you, how does it feel? It's great, isn't it? We drift anyway. Mama Guns are a frequent fixture on the international music festival circuit, including WOMAD and Java Jazz. And they are touring in the UK and have about 8 dates across the UK in late October. So go check them out. They are supporting Lake Street. But with that all aside, this is On the Wire, Mama's Gun.

Mama's gone. This is Yaya After Hours. A little warmth, a little groove, a little light in the night. Next up, we have Animal Spirits by Wolf Peck. They're the minimalist funk band from Michigan, who've built a cult following with their pure musicianship. They formed in 2011 with Jack Stratton, Joe Dart, Theo Katzman, and Woody Goss. And they later added some collaborators like Corey Wong, Antoine Stanley, and Joey. And I have to say, I played Corey earlier and Antoine Stanley, didn't I? And who else have I played? I'm not sure really, but they're no frills, they're no fuss, they're just groove, humor, and ridiculously talented. This one is cheeky, warm, and full of personality. This is Animal Spirits by Wolfpack.

well. How uplifting is that one? Pretty fun, fun part of the night. Volpec's motto is to take your music seriously, but don't take yourself too seriously. So that's a very good motto, isn't it? A very good motto. A lot of people take themselves too seriously, don't they? But yeah, always take your music seriously and always take your art form seriously. They have a highly anticipated global summer tour with a major London show coming up next week at the OU2 Arena. I'm not sure if there are any tickets left for I'm at my daughter's performance on the 8th of July. Otherwise, I would be there. But obviously, family always come first, don't they? But Volpec, definitely one to see. All right, we're stepping into the glossy part of the night now with a little bit of new disco and a bit of peak energy coming up. We've got Jesse Ware, 43. You know, what do you do in 40s? Probably your best work, I'd say. The queen of elegant disco revival, isn't she? I love her voice. It's velvet and her production is champagne. I think I need to go get myself some champagne, actually. And she's been redefining what modern disco can feel like. And this one glows. All of us women, this is what we love. We slide into Free Yourself with by Jesse Ware.

That one always feels like soft light on the skin, doesn't it? Jessie Ware has released her sixth album this April called Super Bloom, and she sure has come a long way since her first album in 2012, titled Devotion. I'm off to Girlfest this weekend, actually, with my daughter. She's coming back from boarding school, and we're going to go see Kid Creole and the Coconuts on Sunday. Saturday, we're at a ballet performance for my partner's daughter, and we just want to sing Stool Pigeon. Ha cha cha cha. We love that song. Ha cha cha cha. Bit of Stool Pigeon. Hopefully they're going to sing that one. I doubt they're not going to sing that one. If they don't, I'll be very disappointed. But it's a great lineup on Saturday. You've got Sophie Ellis Baxter. You've got Rudimental, ABC, the lottery winners. Band, not actually the people who are actually winning the lottery. That would be weird, wouldn't it? And then on Sunday, you've got the Claimers, a bit of Kool the Shaker, Kid Creole, and the Coconuts. Looking forward to that. Heather Small, and a bit of Bad Manners. My friend Julie and I went to see Bad Manners, went backstage, saw them at the Huntington Centre. We had our white trainers on, our denim jackets, and we were dancing to Bad Manners. It's really good fun. She said to me, "We might be a little bit." What's the word? Not like the people that normally go to see that kind of show. But anyway, it was a really, really, really good sort of show. Enjoyed that many, many, many years ago. And then I'm going to Electric Paradise on the 8th of August. Anyone else going to that? Apparently, 85% of that is sold out, and it's one of the biggest disco, funk, and soul festivals. So really looking forward to that. A really great lineup of, as well. That's got Grace Jones, Candy Staton. You've got UB40, Kool and the Gang, Sister Sledge, which is Kathy Sledge. Saw her a few, maybe last year, I think it was. Really good performance. Shalimar, seeing them at Boogie Town. Jocelyn Brown, see her next. I think I've seen her at Boogie Town as well. That's also coming up soon. I think this week or soon or next week. A bit of Dimitri from Paris and also Dave Lovely. So really good lineup at these kind of festivals. Really good to get out and about, isn't it? In this beautiful weather. Next up, we have S.G. Lewis, one of the UK's finest electronic storytellers. He blends house, R&B, and disco into these warm, neon, soft kind of soundscapes, and everything he makes feels like a moment you don't want to end. It's a bit like that sort of, those parties. You think, I don't want to go. I don't want to go. I don't want to go. I'm always the last one to leave. Well, just about the almost the last one to leave. I probably go just before the very last person to go. Anyway, let's glide into S.G. Lewis with "Fever Dreamer."

0: that warmth stays with you, doesn't it?
1: It's kind of like, yeah.
0: I need that tonight. Originally hailing from Reading, UK. S.G. Lewis, or Samuel George Lewis, is known for his emotive, a disco-infused, electronic pop and vibrant DJ-led live shows. I was in Reading on the weekend. I live very close to Reading. Went to a lovely cafe called the Acai Club with my daughter. Really highly recommend it for those who like the health and wellness food cafes. Really, really wonderful. White and pink and lovely Instagram vibes if you want to go and take a photo. It's 20 past 10 and you're listening to Yaya After Hours. Next up, we have Your Love by Tourist. Tourist are the London is the London producer William Phillips, who specializes in all this lovely stuff, emotional, atmospheric, electronic music. I love a bit of electronic music. His tracks feel like memory, soft, glowing, a little bit of sweet. Always have good memories, don't we? And this one opens the chest a little. Let's fall into this one. This is, well, actually, it's not. I'm just looking at this. It's not actually Tourist. I don't know why I'm introducing Tourist, because it's not Tourist. It's actually Murphy Soul. Okay, let's talk about Murphy Soul, because actually I don't have it here. But this is Royce Murphy's Murphy's Law. I'm not too sure why I'm actually introducing. Let's just play Tourist anyway. Let's move it up. Let's move it up and see if we can just move it up, and let's play Tourist now. Yeah, we'll come back to Royce.

You may not know this, but William won a Grammy Award or for a Song of the Year, not all. He won in 2015 for co-writing Sam Smith's massive hit Stay With Me. And this track features a standout chopped vocal sample from the indie folk band Big Thief, this, you know, song Mary, which gives it that beautiful, dreamy feel, which is feels very authentic, doesn't it? Next up, we are now going back to Roisin Murphy's Murphy's Law. This is the Cosmodelica remix of Murphy's Law, absolutely brilliant. A proper disco house cut from her Roisin Machine era. Seen her many times, absolutely love Roisin Murphy. Seen her at Brixton Academy, saw her at Ali Pali, where Crazy P was supporting her with my friend Julie. We love them, absolutely love them. Warm bass line, shimmering percussion, and that unmistakable Murphy vocal. It's one of those tracks that lifted people during the lockdown too. She even performed this version live from home. Yeah, classy, credible, and right in the Yaya After Hours groove. This is Roisin Murphy's Murphy's Law.

Ellen, and now we glide into the final stretch. This is Yaya After Hours. A little warmth, a little groove, a little light in the night. Jungle on the way. This is Keep Moving, one of the standout singles from their 2021 album, Loving in Stereo. It's built on that signature jungle blend, you know, bright disco strings, punchy funk grooves, and those tight layered vocals. A proper modern disco mover that still keeps things smooth enough for this kind of late night. It's one of their biggest tracks, and it always lifts the room without breaking the vibe. This is Jungle with Keep Moving.

of jungle, bright, feel good, and the proper summer move, aren't they? You know, so many great tracks. I'll be playing them quite a lot in my shows. Marabou State Now, this is Midas featuring Holly Walker, one of the standout cuts from their 2015 album Portraits. It's that signature Marabou blend, a warm organic production, soulful vocals, and those deep late night textures that sit right between electronica and modern disco. A proper glide track, emotional, classy, and perfect for this hour. This is Marabou State and Holly Walker's Midas.

Beautiful. How is that for this late night hour? Very emotional, very classy, isn't it? We are now in the warm house glide section. We are coming into the last 20 minutes of the show. Sorry I didn't join you until quite late today. I had a few issues with my mic, but we are getting through some of those teething problems. And we are now going back to lane 8, the master of melodic house that feels like a journey. Really does. And Arctic Lake's vocals, just beautiful, soft, breathy, intimate, like a whisper in a quiet room. Daniel Goldstein asked attendees apparently to tape their, which is his moniker, Daniel Goldstein is lane 8, to tape their phones so everyone experiences the night together without distractions or recordings. A bit like Pikes, isn't it? They also tape the back of their phone, but how about the front? People forget about that one. We do have our front camera. All right, here it is. This is lane 8 with Road.

That was Lane 8. They always know how to hold a feeling. Ah, oh, absolutely beautiful. Love that. This is Yaya After Hours, where the groove stays gentle and the night stays kind. Next up, we have Flight Facilities, the Australian duo who make emotional cinematic dance music. Adore them. Their tracks feel like warm nostalgia, like a hug you didn't know you needed. Aren't they wonderful when you get those kind of hugs, you know, and they just come in? I think I really needed that. This is All Your Love by Flight Facilities.

That one melts beautifully. So it's enough to send you off to sleep, isn't it? Put it on the on your headphones. I've done that many a time actually, sort of put some tracks on repeat actually, just to get to sleep. It does work actually. You've got a really good tune, and put it on. It does help. It does help. Our penultimate sort of song for the evening, it's almost coming up to 10 to 11, is TSHA, one of the brightest names in UK electronic music. Her sound is tender, hopeful, and beautifully human, and she pours so much heart into everything she makes. This is wonderful. This is a track called Sister Next Up.

And that was Sister by TSHA. Wow, last song of the evening. One more to close the night. I am practicing because my partner has invited me to sports day. And I have been told I have to do the mum's race. And the expectations are high. You know, I'm expected to win it. So I've got my trainers on. I've been in sort of full, sort of like, you know, sports day preparation mode, like most mothers. And I asked him if he was doing one himself. He said, no, I'm not doing one. I'm not doing the Father's Day race. I'm not going to get injured. I'm not going to fall over. I'm not going to break anything. I'm like, all right, that's all right. I'm expected to do it and break my bones. Or obviously, I'm not going to do that. But, you know, it's interesting, isn't it? So anyway, Justin Dunning. I will be there. I'll be performing. I will be doing the mother's race, you know, and I will hopefully win. If not, it could be the end of our relationship. Anyway, last song of the evening, we have Ben Burma with Breathing. A perfect way to end the night. Soft, spacious, and full of light. Thank you for spending your evening with me. I'm sure we got off to a bit of a slow start with no commentary for myself, but we made up for it. I wasn't running late. I wasn't sort of nipping in from the gym or doing anything like that. I was literally having some technical problems. So, but I do love these moments when the world gets quiet and the music gets warm and it's just us, just the two of us, just you and me, sharing a little space, a little breath, and a little calm. Until next week, stay warm, stay soulful, and stay with me. This is Yaya. And you're listening to Yaya After Hours.

0: Hey, good evening, Runshire. And we have, for the first time in a little while, we have the Decades Extra show about to start, and we are focusing on America 250, USA 250. We're looking at the American Billboard Hot 100 countdown during the 60s and 70s. And we're just about to kick off with our first song.
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So, good evening and welcome. And it's all about the USA 250 celebrations. And we are going to play you between today and Tuesday at least 250 songs from the USA Billboard Hot 100 singles charts of the 60s and the 70s. Today, we're going to go right through like a dose of salts. We're going to start with a hit in the Billboard Hot 100 on Independence Day 1960. It got to number one. These are the Hollywood Argyles and a classic song called Alley Oop.

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1: And Johnny Walker used this next song on his chart rundown show. It's from 1960 Duane Eddy, Because They're Young.

A few 1961 classics there from the Everly Brothers, from Curtis Lee, which was later covered by Shawadi Wadi, Ricky Nelson too from him, a double A side in fact, Gary US Bonds and Johnny and the Hurricanes. 1961 was quite a year, take it from me.

Just a reminder, in case you need one, we're celebrating 250 years of the United States of America by playing 250 songs from the USA Billboard Hot 100 singles charts of the 60s and 70s. They were all in the charts and doing very well on July the 4th in the various years. At the moment, it's 1961.

0: Still to come, a couple from Ricky Nelson and Gary US Bonds and Johnny and the Hurricane.
1: I'd love to, but I just don't have the time.
2: Time for what?
1: Becoming a volunteer.
2: Well, when I joined Good Neighbours, I only had one free hour a week, but they made me feel very welcome.
1: But I'm not qualified.
2: You don't need to be. You've got a car and you love helping people. You'd be great.
1: But great at what?
2: Well, driving neighbours in need to hospital and GP appointments, that sort of thing. And sometimes I take them shopping or just drop round for a coffee and a chat.
1: Well, I'm pretty sure I could do that.
2: At Chertsey and Adderstone Good Neighbours, we need volunteers. 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

0: Snot only sounds like a good party record coming up. 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
1: One, two, three, four.

Unmistakable sounds of Gary U.S. Bonds and his band, and Quarter to Three, and now Johnny and the Hurricanes, Sheba.

0: Okay, we're going to move into 1963 next. Plenty of classics. And this is the celebrating the USA 250 years of. And we are committed to playing between today and Tuesday 250 songs from the USA Billboard Hot 100 singles charts of the 60s and the 70s. And we're going to play the following from 1963: Link Ray and the Raymond, Jack the Ripper, Randy and the Rainbows, Denise, you'll recognise there was a cover version about 15 years later, country classic, country and western classic, Dave Dudley, 6 Days on the Road, The Times, nice romantic smoochy song, So Much in Love, Barbara Lewis, Hello Stranger, Atlantic classic, another instrumental smash, Lonnie Mack, Memphis. So without further ado, here we go.
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0: Here on Run Radio, we're celebrating 250 years of the USA by playing 250 golden oldies from the Independence Day charts of the 60s and 70s over several shows all the way up till Tuesday. And now we got to 1964. They'll give me a little sneak preview. There's the Jelly Beans. I want to love him so bad. They got the Four Pennies Juliet. UK number one, only got to bubbling under in the States. The Ronettes, two from them, Do I Love You, You Baby. The Searchers, Don't Throw Your Love Away. And Chuck Berry, No Particular Place to Go. And Chuck, through his various intermediaries, has asked me to give a shout out to anyone listening St. Louis and anyone with St. Louis connections. So there you go. You can't really say no to that, can you? So here we go in 1964, all Independence Day classic hits on the Independence Day 1964.
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4: Here comes another 60s solid gold classic.

Well, a classic number one. They wrote it themselves as well, the Four Pennies for Lancashire Lads from Blackburn. And you can't really have Independence Day without some ice cream. And my green room staff have very kindly sent me through a portion of Waitrose's cinnamon bun ice cream. And just right for this sort of weather that we are having. So, still to come, the Ronettes, Do I Love You, hit single, got number 9 in the States, number 35 in the UK. You Baby, which stayed as an album track. Searchers, UK number 1, Don't Throw Your Love Away. And, of course, Chuck Berry, No Particular Place to Go.

0: Well, that's one Independence Day Chuck will want to forget, but I can imagine the way he felt just listening to the tone of his singing. Okay, we got some sundry songs from later in the 60s, between 1965 and presumably 1969, but I'll try and guide you through them. We're going to start with Ian Whitcomb with a turn-on song. Frankie Valli, Can't Take My Eyes Off You. The Bachelors, Can I Trust You? That was in the UK Top 30 during World Cup week. The week of the World Cup final, that is. And the Dells, medley, I Can Sing a Rainbow, Love is Blue, lovely song. Let's start with that.
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Celebrating 250 years of the USA with playing 250 classic songs from the USA Billboard Hot 100 singles charts. We're in the charts on Independence Day, 60s and 70s. And as I say, we've got today's show continuing. They're continuing tomorrow afternoon, Sunday, and as well as the 2 hours each, 60s and 70s, or 70s and 60s, Monday and Tuesday, I've got that little cheeky gorilla one-hour music show as well in the morning. So you're actually going to get, with a little bit of a pivot between around about 10 a.m., you're going to get some extra songs. So certainly we'll do 250, probably exceed it, but... and maybe play some songs more than once, but that's because they're absolute stone classics, and I'd be getting complaints if I didn't. So on to Frankie Valli next, and a classic version of Can't Take My Eyes Off You.

Right, my green room people are spoiling me, really are. This time it's strawberries and cream flavoured ice cream. But, you know, if it's Independence Day, you cannot not have an ice cream on Independence Day. Okay, next up from 1969, the Dells with their beautiful medley, I Can Sing a Rainbow, Love is Blue.

0: must say it feels so right eating ice cream while that song's playing. Fifth Dimension, Up, Up and Away, beautiful song. And we've got the Birds up next with Lady Friend.
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Ted Newton and the Lads, otherwise known as the Amboy Dukes. So here we go. We are playing, we are celebrating 250 years of the USA by playing 250 classic songs that were in the Billboard Hot 100 singles charts in the 60s and the 70s. It's all been 60s so far. I'm sure there's some 70s in here somewhere. Next up is a song I really, really enjoy hearing. Smokey Robinson and the Miracles from 1967. It's called More Love.

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Doors made it to number one and were in the singles charts on Independence Day of 1968. A year earlier, they were doing the same thing, more or less.

celebrating USA 250. 250 songs from the Billboard Hot 100 singles charts of the 60s and the 70s. And The Who were in the Billboard listings. Independence Day 1967 with Pictures of Lily.

That's Traffic and Paper Sun. Got one more 60s song to play you, and it's by the Jimi Hendrix Experience from 1967, Purple Haze.

0: you think about it, it's a bit of a one-off show. The 250th anniversary is a bit more mind-grabbing than attention-grabbing than, say, the 251st or 249th. So we're into the 70s now, the Independence Day 70s. And interesting bunch for you, about an hour and 15 minutes worth. And we're going to start off with an outfit called Susie and the Red Stripes, perhaps better known as Paul McCartney and Wings, with Seaside Woman. Then we got the Beatles, a track from a 60s album, actually released successfully as a single in 1976. And two from Steely Dan, FM, Deacon Blues. Gallagher and Lila Want to Stay With You, Backman Turner Overdrive, Hey You, Gladys Knight and the Pips, Where Peaceful Waters Flow. That's from 1973, and that was played on Top of the Pops, but and featured on Top of the Pops, but sadly didn't get a chart hit in the UK. So here we go, loads to go for, into the 70s now. So it's celebrating 250 years of the USA, and also celebrating some 70s classics on Independence Day in various years in the 70s.
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Something of a sad song, but beautifully executed. Okay, moving into 1976, Gallagher and Lyle, I Want to Stay With You. And I hope you'll want to stay with us for the last hour of the show.

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0: next to Love Unlimited, Walking in the Rain with the one I love.
1: Don't be late.
2: Okay.
1: Oh, it's trying to break.
2: It sure is. 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Soon as I get home, I'm gonna call you and tell you how much I love you. 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

0: Baby, I'm home. 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
1: What?
0: I love you.
1: I love you too. Did you get caught in the rain?
0: Oh, yes. It was so beautiful. Let me tell you how it started.

Happy birthday to Noreen Golding. I hope you got spoilt rotten and had a great day. And up next, we got Junior Walker and the All-Stars, Walk in the Night.

we've been celebrating America's 250th birthday by playing all sorts of classic songs that were in the Independence Day charts in the 70s, and we're now in 1972. Three more to play you, if we can fit them in. We've got Alice Cooper, School's Out, David Bowie, Starman, and Todd Rundgren, I Saw the Light.

Okay, so we're seconds away, and thank you for staying with me for 4 hours. And it's been an amazing show celebrating USA 250 and playing over the broadcasting week at least 250 songs that were in the charts on the independence days of the 60s and the 70s. So I'm back tomorrow at 4 p.m. with more in this series. So have a great Saturday, whatever you decide to do, especially if you're celebrating Independence Day. It's been a good one today. So back with you tomorrow. All the best.

0: Wait. 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
1: Here we go then, into the biggest party on your radio. It's Lee Everest here. Welcome along to this week's Dance Party Weekly, my friends. And shall we get into the party? Very excited on this week's show. We've got a

Disciples, They Don't Know, and also Charlotte Plank Night Shift to get us going for this week's dance party. Toby and Jay read into us for a shout out to the moving crew helping us pack. Clara shouting out my study group cramming for the final exams. Big shout out to you guys, massive love. And also big shout out to the baristas, massive shout out to the coffee lovers keeping us busy. This is Dance Party Weekly, and this is Billy Gillies and Hannah Berlin now, DNA.

Loving that track. Billy Gillies, one of the best names in the industry, that guy, with Hannah Berlin and DNA Loving You playing on Dance Party Weekly. A classic anthem now, future classic when it came out in 2023, and now a proper classic anthem on the dance party. Right, on the way then, I've got this for you, bit of 90s nostalgia with Glowworm, Carry Me Home. That's going to play very

0: Craze on the way as well with Good Boys, and Believe that plays quite soon too. Very excited on this week's show. I'm going to tell you more about our hottest record very shortly. First of all, let's get this on. 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
1: Glowworm, Carry Me Home, Ilsa Chasin Status, Lost and Not Found. Playing on this week's Dance Party Weekly, Lee Everest here at the controls. And we are in with the tunes, so be doing good this week then. Hope you had a great week. Lots of news stories going around, isn't there? There's lots and lots of stuff going on. We are your little escape from that. Big shout out to Bob. Shout out to his niece on graduation day. Really proud of her. Big shout out to the skate park crew as well. Loving the tracks playing on the dance party this week. Lewis and his mates have been in touch. Big up to the hikers. Trekking the trails this weekend. Big shout out to you guys. So very excited that we have got a brilliant hottest record on the way this week. So I'm delighted to announce that the artist is going to join me for a chat on the show as well in a little while. Her name is Raffi. She's vocalised on a few tracks. She's also a producer as well. She's dropped a brand new bop and it is our hottest record this week. She's going to be on the show in just under 20 minutes talking to me about it as well. Looking forward to getting her on. Let's continue with the music, shall we, on the dance party with this from the Freemasons. It's Love Don't Live Here Anymore. Big shout out to Carly. She says, Lee, feeling the vibes this weekend? Getting the cocktails ready. Barbecue's on. How you been coping with the heat, by the way? It's been a bit sticky, isn't it? Studio's all right, though. We're air-conditioned here. It's all good. Right, let's get this on. Freemasons right now on the dance party. And it's Lee here at the controls. Hello.

0: It's the Freemasons and Love Don't Live Here Anymore, playing on Dance Party Weekly. Sounding very good in the sunshine. Big shout out to Lucy and Keith. They're off to Ibiza for a holiday. Big shout out to you guys. Off to the airport, getting ready. And they say, Lee, we're feeling the vibes of the dance party, listening on the way to the airport. Big shout out to you guys. What a shout out. Kerry and Tom as well, who are off to Tenerife for 2 weeks in an all-inclusive hotel. Very jealous. I'd do anything to be there, you know.
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0: You with Tyke Nightlight on Dance Party Weekly. The biggest party on your radio continues right now, right here. Big shout out to Jade. She says, Lee, love me 90s nostalgia. Can you play me something big from the 90s, please? This was one of the OG rave tunes that we used to listen to back in the day when we used to go clubbing, warehouse raves, beach raves. Remember Fatboy Slim back in the day? Yep, I was there. Actually there. This is JX, and there's nothing I won't do on this week's Dance Party.
1: There's

0: A Crazy Good Boys and Believe. Also, JX, There's Nothing I Won't Do playing on this week's Dance Party Weekly. Half hour into the show then.
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0: Coming up next then, she's worked with Armin van Helden, George Reed, Patrick Topping and Laidback Luke. She's played stages including Creamfields, Hayabusa and Printworks. And now Raffi joins me on the dance party to talk about her new spinning records release, Giving You. She's on the show. She's in the studio. Let's get her on the radio.
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0: I'm delighted to welcome Raffi behind this week's hottest record to Dance Party Weekly. Welcome to the show, Raffi. Giving You feels like more than just a new single. You've described it as the track where your current project really began. Take us back to that studio session. What happened that day for you?
2: Hi, thanks for having me on. And yeah, just it's been a while, let's say that. It was 2 years ago now, so trying to think back to then. But you know what? It's quite funny. I remember that day like it was yesterday, because for me, that moment making this tune changed everything for me, just perspective-wise, sound-wise, knowing who I am. It was the record that really made me stop doubting myself and trying to be something I'm not, basically. So that's what this record means to me.
0: Wow. So you've said this track made you believe in yourself again. That's a really powerful thing to say when you're doing a piece of music. Was there a moment when you felt that your confidence came back while making it?
2: Yeah, it was really when we were messing about on the Juno, actually, and got the synth line for the record. And for me, I was just like, that we've just hit the nail on the head, in the sense of, do you know what? I can create music in the style I want and not have to keep trying to prove myself in certain directions and stuff. And that, for me, I was just like, I don't even care if no one likes this record right now, because I love it. So that's the oomph I got from it. And then hopefully people do love it, though.
0: We love it. We absolutely love it. It's a brilliant record. And
2: Thank you so much.
0: Our hottest record this week. The record's got that classic feel of house energy to it, hasn't it? But what sounds still sounds fresh for 2026? How much of your sound is shaped by the older house records versus what's happening right now?
2: Do you know what? It's majority all the old stuff, I can't lie. Like, yeah. Obviously I'm influenced by what's happening right now, because you can't hide away from that. Everything's pushed in our faces quite a lot. But for me, 80s and 90s, I keep saying this, I sound like a broken record, you know, but I was brought up on that sound by my dad and my parents and my mum as well. Like, just the music around the house was always that, and it was always soul music as well, like Luther Vandross and the Supremes, Daft Punk, George Michael, you know. Yeah. Like, it's all the classics. And then later on in my life, I was open to the Prodigy and like all these other people, and it's like, you know, you're just trying to put those into your music as well. But I think with everything happening and being so many different trends, you kind of get lost in it a bit. And that is why I was saying, for me, this record, I really just didn't want to try and fit in somewhere. And I just wanted to create a piece that I was happy about. And this, to me, was the first one where I kind of sat back and went, we've got it. The project's starting now. So that's how it felt. Yeah, it was really good.
0: So you've been playing it out for about around 2 years now, and had crowds singing it back to you before it was even released. What did that reaction tell you about it?
2: Oh, I got goosebumps. And do you know what's funny? Really? Everyone keeps saying to me, what's the sample in the record? Or they'll come up to me after, because obviously they don't know the record, right? And they'll be like, what's that tune you played? It's a sample. And they start singing the melody back to me. And I'm like, it's not a sample. There's no sample in the record. But obviously that's amazing, because that's what we wanted from the record.
0: Yeah.
2: So to actually get that feedback, well, I couldn't ask for anything more, to be honest. So,
0: wow, love it. Let's hear it properly now then, shall we? This week's hottest record on the dance party, Raffi, we've given you. Let's get it on.

0: was Raffi. We've given you this week's hottest record on the dance party. Welcome back to the show, Raffi.
1: Thanks for having me.
0: It's a brilliant privilege to have you on. I've always wanted to get an interview with you, so it's great to have you on the show.
1: I appreciate that so much. Honestly, thank you.
0: This week with us, after you've done vocals and other things on tracks and produce your own stuff as well. So it sounds huge on the radio. You stepped out properly as a solo artist with Mine Forever, and now Giving You feels like the next major statement in your career. What's changed for you since launching this solo chapter of your career?
1: It's just really a part of my life where I've been in behind the scenes for such a long time and people seeing that side of me, but now I actually can just be who I've wanted to be for a very long time. I've always known I wanted to be an artist and a DJ, you know, from a young age, but now I actually get to do it and live it. And I've just been waiting for the right moment to make that transition. And for me, putting in that work, and don't get me wrong, I was itching ages ago being like, I'm ready, but then do you know what, looking now, I actually wasn't ready, and I'm really glad I waited to this point, because this music, which I said before, was I hope people resonate with it because it means so much to me, but even if they don't, it's something I'm very proud of, and I think you can't take that away from, like, you know, when you create music, that's the best feeling you could have.
0: And you've already built serious reputation through collaborations. One to mention, which is one of my absolute favourites of yours, is Whisper with Patrick.
1: Thank you.
0: That is an absolute whopper of a record. That was
1: I do love that record.
0: When it came out, it was hottest record. What did those records teach you about who Raffi is as an artist?
1: It taught me that, you know, she can be versatile, and it's not that you have to stick to one thing and box yourself in. But also what I learned from those collaborations is actually getting to speak to artists like Patrick Toppin, who have had their career and a very successful one, and you know, they really mentored me to just teach me to be who I want to be and to stop trying to fit into somewhere where you want. Because I think I've had this chat with Patrick quite a bit actually, where our sounds kind of went a bit more hard housey for a minute, and then we both kind of realigned again. He actually messaged me after hearing Giving You and was like, I think we're back on the same page, and I'm like, so wow. Yeah, I think we are too. So it's just, you know, you are influenced by so many things all the time, and just because I'm an artist doesn't mean I don't like to write in other genres either and create stuff. Sometimes you might be in the studio, I'm like, do you know what, today I just want to produce a drum and bass record, but you're not a drum and bass artist, you know, so you're like, well, I'm just going to give it a go just for some fun. You just never know what happens to it. So I think it's like, you don't have to box yourself in, but always just know what is true to your core.
0: Sure, and it's all about the journey and progressing and growing, isn't it, as an artist as well?
1: Yeah, exactly.
0: You've played some massive stages, Creamfields, High Ibiza, Printworks, to mention a few, and you're making music now. Are you imagining those big live moments and how the record will connect with the crowd?
1: 100%. Especially one show that sticks in my mind was Creamfields on the Runway stage in 2024. And I remember I played out Show Me Love and actually cried on stage because I didn't realise and soak in how big the crowd was at that point. And everyone was singing that record back to me. And again, that was a moment for me because that would have been around the same time as creating Giving You. And for me, I was like, if I can get a reaction out of one of my records to hold up like this track, then I'm happy I've made it in life.
0: Wow. Amazing story. Finally, Raffi, after Giving You, what's the next phase? What's coming next?
1: There's a lot to come. I can't give it all away yet. I'd like to keep some surprises, but there's a lot of Raffi, and I mean, hopefully you guys don't get bored of seeing me around, because there's a lot of music coming, there's a lot of shows happening, and you know, this hopefully will be the start of some good summer records.
0: It's good to have girls on the block as well, because we've got Chloe Kaye, we've got we've got heritage artists in dance as well, but it's great to see Jess Bays is another one to mention, isn't she? Kelly Lee, people like that.
1: Yeah.
0: So it's great to have another girl doing it as well, because it was a bit of a man's world to start with in the day.
1: Yeah.
0: It's now transitioned to being everybody, and it's really good to see it happening. Really, really
1: definitely
0: good.
1: We need to cue the song Here Come the Girls.
0: do a big collab together. Massive collab, all of you together.
1: Raffi,
0: thank you so much for joining me on this week's show. The new single Giving You is out now on Spinning Records, and it's this week's hottest record. Congratulations.
1: Thank you so much.
0: See you soon.
1: Bye. Dance Party Weekly with Lee Everest. Lee the

0: It's Axwell with Ingrosso and Steve Angello with Leave the World Behind on this week's Dance Party Weekly. Thanks very much to Rafty for coming into the studio to have a chat with us as well. Don't forget to catch Angie back on demand through the website and online as well. Stay there for Joel Corry and Tom Grennan, Lionheart, Fearless. Big football anthem's going to play very soon. Quite appropriate as we're supporting the Three Lions at the moment in the World Cup. That's on next.
1: The biggest dance anthems on your radio. This is The Dance Party with Lee Everest.

Here we go then, into our Tour Dance Party Weekly for this week's episode. At the end of the UK heatwave, well, sort of, it's still very sticky, isn't it? This hour is all about current anthems, the ones you're loving right now, and our brand new tune of the week on the way. Darren's in to play Battle of the Bangers again. Let's get started with Calvin Harris and Gassi.

0: Nelly Furtado doing nothing, playing on this week's Dance Party Weekly, sounding absolutely epic on this week's show. And on the way, I've got this for you, Chloe Kaye, Andre Zimmer, Come Back to Me, former hottest record for us, that plays very soon. Got this on the way for you as well, Albie and Olivia Rose, How Do You Know, was also hottest record for us a few weeks ago, brilliant tune, that plays very shortly as well. Love this one too, Odin and Fatso, Barney Bones, My Temptations, on the way on Dance Party Weekly.
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0: Let's continue with this then, on the theme of hottest records, this was one as well when it came out a few weeks ago, PS1, Holophonic and Don't Say. Big shout out to Jodie, she says, Lee, loving the tunes this week, off for a big night out with the girls and getting warmed up listening to you. Big shout out as well to Chris, who says, Lee, just relaxing with a beer at home, got the dance party on the smart speaker, can't think to do anything else in this heat. Big shout out to you, Chris, have a beer for me, I might have one after the show today. Let's get this on in, Holophonic and PS1 with Sayer. 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
1: That was Sonny Federa and Crystal, My Loving. Also, PS1 Don't Say, playing on this week's Dance Party Weekly. Massive shout out to Shelley listening to us. She says, Lee, loving the tunes this week. Stacey's been in touch as well, saying, Lee, warm

And Chloe Kaye and Andre Zimmer. Chloe was on last week's Tune of the Week, wasn't she, with a brand new one with Mid. That's her one from earlier this year with Andre Zimmer, Come Back to Me. Something real 90s riffs and rave vibes to it. Let's continue with this then. Better Symmetric now. This is See the Light. In your

0: Electric in Paradise and See the Light playing on Dance Party Weekly, sounding absolutely great. And it's Lee here at the controls. Big shout out to Shayla. She says, Lee, loving the tunes this week. Want to shout out Kathy as well. She says, Lee, loving the tunes, listening to the dance party. I've got my cocktail maker out and I'm doing an espresso martini. And I know you like them. Thanks very much.
1: This is the Dance Party with Lee Everest.

and All I Really Want on Dance Party. So we had Raffi on the show earlier talking about this week's artist record. She came in for a chat to talk about her brand new release and her career as well. Don't forget to listen back to that chat on demand on the website and online as well. And this is Dance Party Weekly, the biggest party on your radio. The weekend warm-up you need is right here, not far away from this week's Tune of the Week. Then that's around the corner. We're going to get that on straight after this. One of my favourites from this year, I think, this one. Apart from Calvin and Kasabian, I've made it publicly known it is my favourite one. But this is one of my favourites as well. LB with Olivia Rose and...

0: minutes for a chat and to pick one of two bangers we have picked for your listening enjoyment on Battle of the Bangers. He gets to be the DJ for a few minutes on the show and pick one of two songs me and the Prod Squad have picked. So that's Albie and Olivia Rose taking us nicely into this week's Tune of the Week. Let's get it on.
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0: 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So I heard this, it was dropped about a week ago, and I heard it on the radio and I thought, my God, what a tune. Anyway, I was talking to somebody in the radio business, and they've also picked it as their Tune of the Week as well. It was just coincidence we did it together, but this is our Tune of the Week on the Dance Party this week. 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

week's Tune of the Week on the Dance Party. What a shout out. Megan X shouting out the charity volunteers giving up their time to help out. Big shout out to Oliver as well, who is a young farmer listening to us. Big shout out to you, man. You do great work.

Cyrus Sanchez and Operator, that's the Mark Bennett remix, and also John Summit and Shadows. Have you seen Clarkson's Farm recently? Brilliant six series. Jeremy Clarkson, sadly, with a cancer diagnosis, but I think they caught it quite early. Really, really sad episode, though, that was. Here's Gorgon City in Contact now.

0: the dance party whilst getting ready to go for a 10k. Big shout out to Chrissy. It's an amazing thing to do a 10k. I'd love to do one, but I'm too busy doing this show. Do you know what I mean? Big shout out to Vernon as well. He loves the show every week. Big shout out to you, man. Thanks for choosing us. Dimension and Baby Close on the way next, and then we're going to play Battle of the Bangers.
1: Party on.
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0: drums. Battle of the bangers.
1: Here we go then, into our interactive feature on the dance party, where we put two songs against each other and a lucky listener on the phone gets to pick one or two songs me and the prod squad have picked for your listening enjoyment this week.
0: Here comes Battle of the Bangers.
1: And on this week is Darren from Wisbeach. Welcome back.
2: Thank you, Lee. Hello, you're right.
1: Absolute pleasure to get you on again to the dance party. Now, we know that you love picking your bangers, don't you?
2: I do love picking my bangers, but you don't make this easy.
1: Well, no, I like mine with a bit of mash as well. So are you ready for this week's two choices?
2: I'm ready. I am absolutely ready.
1: Let's get them on then, shall we? First of all, got this for you. It's Benny Benassi and the Biz, Satisfaction, and a massive electro anthem that completely dominated clubs in the early 2000s. And it's going up against one of your absolute favourites, Darren. It's going up against this. Eric Prydz, Call On Me. The one that you like the video to.
3: Yeah, I do.
1: Only one of those can go through, though. So Benny Benassi, Satisfaction, or Eric Prydz, Call On Me. Which one do you think should go through to win Battle of the Bangers this week?
2: I'm actually going to go with Benny Benassi this week. Although, as much as I do like Eric Prydz, for obvious reasons.
1: I can't imagine why you like that video so much.
2: I know, me neither. I'm going to go with Benny Benassi, only because it's a bit of a repetitive song, isn't it? Call On Me.
1: Yeah. Still samples a huge classic from the 80s, though.
2: It is, but it's all about the heavyweight tune going through. Benny Benassi is a sumo of a tune, isn't it, I think.
1: Let's lock it in then. Benny Benassi wins this week. We'll see you next time on Battle of the Bangers.
2: See you soon. Cheers. Take care. Bye.
0: Here comes this week's winner on Battle of the Bangers.
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0: Dance Party Weekly with Lee Everest.
1: That's Satisfaction from Benny Benassi, Darren's choice on this week's Battle of the Bangers. Thanks, Darren, for coming in for a chat, mate. We're getting back next week for another game, shall we? And that is hour two of this week's Dance Party done. Tick. My God, it's flown by. Thanks for being online, listening to us on the radio as well. And we're heading into hour three next, which is all about new releases. That's on the other side of SG Lee.

0: like in San Jose. Also, Anna Lizzie, Two Hands to get us started off for this week's New Music Hour on Dance Party Weekly. This hour is all about new releases, all about the biggest new ones you need to add to your playlist, the ones that we've handpicked for you to listen to this week. All first plays on the show, and I've got some great ones on the way, including this brand new from Cam Stockman. It's called Mesmerize. That plays very soon. Brand new Kelly Lee on the way. This almost made it to Hottest Record. But I had Raffi lined up for the interview, so she got the crown this week. This is Sweetest Release with Brian Christopher. That is on the way too. Mr. Morales has dropped brand new music with Tiger Wilson. Craving plays soon on Dance Party.
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Mesmerize. Before this, brand new MPH and Nathan Nicholson with Long Goodbye. Loving the new music this week. Big shout out to Jade. She says, Lee, love the new music hour on the show every week. Gives me my playlist for the weekend. Massive shout out to Kyle as well, who is listening to us, getting ready to go out with the boys for a few games of pool. Haven't played pool for ages. Big shout out as well to Leon. Loves listening to us. Leon is a builder. Says, Lee, you keep me going in the van on the way to work. Massive shout out to you, man. Let's get into this, someone. Pardon me, lost my words. Let's get into this one, shall we? Brand new from Nathan Dorr, Tom Hall and Billy Young. This is On and On. It's called Shots in Zante. It's all about a big night out in Zante. So if you're off to Zante, this is specially for you. It's all about a big night out in Zante and getting some shots done behind the bar. You know, the free ones that you get with a beer when you go out. You know the ones I mean.

Bit of Afro dance from Shimza. That is Umawami with Junior SA and some other artists as well on this week's Dance Party Weekly. It's the new music hour into the brand new releases. So this one almost made it to hottest record. I love Kelly Lee. She's a friend of the show. She's been on a few times to chat to us as well. And she does great work. She dropped this out of nowhere, literally. She trailed a little bit about it, but not really much. It came out of nowhere. This is with Brian Christopher and it's called Sweetest Release. It's a really good summer sounding song. The sort of thing we're going to hear on Love Island, I feel.

0: sweetest release dropped for the Heatwave. My God, I mean, timing-wise, that was excellent, wasn't it? I mean, what a good piece of timing by those guys to release that when we're in the middle of a big heatwave, ice cream's flowing, drinks flowing. Tell me about it, it's great. Right, well, new music on the way next from H. He has sampled Anita Ward on his latest release. It's called R&B, Ring My Bell, H. It was the hottest record on a national radio station. I heard it there and knew I had to play it. So we're going to get that on very soon. Big shout out to Leah. She's loving the new music this week. Want to shout out Catherine as well, listening to us. Big shout out as well to John. He says, Lee, driving a taxi, got you on the dance party, and you're sounding absolutely great this week. Thanks very much for your love, John. Right, H and Ring My Bell, sampling the Anita Ward classic on the way in moments.
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Love that tune. I mean, how to rework a 70s classic disco track into 2026, H, and Ring My Bell. Love it. Brilliant work. Cheers, H. Let's continue with this and promise you this earlier on, David Morales and Tiger Wilson. 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

brand new from Annabelle England, and Departmento is Midnight Calling. 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Clean Bandit and Big Pig have teamed up for this brand new release called I Don't Want to Hurt You, fresh for summer 26. Let's get it on now.